0: 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Q Radio Mid-Antrim. Through the night. Q
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0: 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Through the night. You know what you're getting with a conference. Laptop backpacks. Security pass lanyard.
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17: Mr. and Little Miss are back in Happy Meal and they're off on a road trip. Your little one can go somewhere exciting with Little Miss Brave. Laugh all the way there with Mr. Tickle or make up an adventure all of their own. On this road trip, anything's possible. Some fun, some food, it's all inside this Happy Meal. Until the 8th of June from 11 a.m. Includes one pre-selected book or toy while stocks last, subject to availability.
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1: It's Mr. 305 checking in for the remix. You know they had that 75 Street Brazil. Well, this year's gonna be called Caiocho. Que hola, gata, que hola, omega. And this how we gonna do it. Dale!

0: McDonald's breakfast is turning up the heat with a spicy new twist. Calm down, not that spicy. 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
1: Hear that? That's a McVitie's moment starting. 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
1: All right, let's get into your Wednesday morning. 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

0: Harry Styles and Wreck-It Girls of the Curio Breakfast Show. Good morning.
1: The percentage thingy thing.
0: All right, it's just the two lads this week. So let's make today's percentage thingy thing about women, will we? What can go wrong with this?
2: Yeah, let's just annoy women.
0: 28% of women would like one of these. What is it?
2: A new husband.
0: No, it's not a new
2: boyfriend.
0: Husband,
2: that'd be much, a new
0: much
2: job.
0: Higher. No, none of the above.
2: New self-esteem. New car.
0: Why is it all new?
2: Well, you said what?
0: 28% of women would like one of these.
2: Yeah, but people all want new things, don't they?
0: Yeah, okay.
2: I mean, they all want peace and quiet. Some of the stuff coming in already on the WhatsApp, we can't read out. Mm-hmm. Thank you, men.
0: Predictable.
2: That's the last thing.
0: Men everywhere this morning.
2: Women need.
0: Maybe they would like some of those things.
2: I don't really know if I want to.
0: 28% of women would like one of these. What is it? What could it be this morning? Let's hear from some ladies this morning too, and not just the men. Would be nice. 077 02 687 001. You see, we have lots of men getting in touch thinking they know what women want.
2: Yeah,
0: there's a lot of that going on there this morning as to what women would actually like. 28% of women would like one of these. What is it? 077 02 687 001. Pop us a message there on WhatsApp and we'll tell you what it is in a bit.
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2: Traffic is busy now on the A12 Westlink eastbound from Grosvenor Road towards the M2 York Street. The M2 Citybound from Duncrew Street. Listen, it's been raining overnight, so it's going to be a bit slower out there this morning, so take it handy. If you see anything, let us know when it's safe to do so on 07702-687-001. Thank you very much.
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0: to be talking about holidays on the show a little later. 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We'll get you caught up with what's going on.
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3: Good morning. The traffic this morning on the A12 Westlink eastbound from Grosvenor Road towards the M2 York Street, the M2 citybound from Duncrutcher Street, all busy. Now, we had a message in saying there's been a two-car road traffic collision on the inside lane of the slip road to the M3 bridge in Belfast. So please do take it handy if you're around that area. Balmoral Show starts today, which means it's going right up until the 16th.
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3: And it's going to be out by Lisburn, by Balmoral Park. Mark Mays, Lancaster has been, this has all been scheduled now for a long time, so it's going to be a bit busy out there, so please take it handy if you are going out and try and leave earlier as well, please. Thank you very much.
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0: Ed Sheeran, Celestial.
1: Right, guys, one of the first holidays I can remember was my dad had drove us to France to see the Tour de France. And we'd been in the car for a long time. And we were watching it. And a man came over and gave me and my sister some money, as he thought we were homeless.
2: No, that's, yeah.
0: That was nice of him. That was nice of him, right?
2: Yeah.
0: Also, that early influencing on the bikes clearly works, because Glenn, he sent that message, his WhatsApp profile picture, he's on a bike. So clearly, you know.
2: Yeah.
0: It had a positive effect on him, yeah. Going to see the Tour de France as a kid.
2: Yeah, your first childhood holiday is such a core memory, isn't it?
0: 100%
2: of it. And kids, if you're going to school to say now and you're driving your kids to school tomorrow, you've got your kids in your car, you need to start telling your kids about your first childhood holiday, because they don't realise how lucky they have it compared to the stuff we had to go through.
0: 100%, you're right.
2: And we did all this without mobile phones and maps and TomToms.
0: We didn't have iPads in the cars to keep us entertained.
2: We used a thing called our initiative.
0: And imagination.
2: And imagination, and we just went with things. Now everyone needs to know everything to the point, exactly where is it, not going there, the reviews aren't great. We used to pick hotels from budget travel brochures based on the picture of the pool.
0: Teletext
2: holidays. We used to get the budget travel brochure, the holiday brochure. You click, where are we going? We're going to Spain. Open it, Mallorca. And it would have 20 hotels. And you'd just be like, this is a family hotel, 4 stars. And you'd have one picture. And you used to go, right, we'll go that one. We used to go in blind.
0: Simple now everyone's times.
2: Like, oh, there was a review there about too many towels being left on chairs, or apparently the bar service was slow for an extra 5 minutes. Oh, I can't go to that hotel.
0: Yeah, pre-trip advisor.
2: Do you know what I mean?
0: We sound like two old boys this morning.
2: Do you know what? We do, but we're still very young. Like, obviously, we're still in our 30s, but like, the thing is...
0: Hang on, I'm in my 30s, you're not.
2: Well, I just turned 40, yeah, okay, well, whatever. But the ultimate thing is that you got to remember is that we're of that generation where we've lived both sides.
0: Yes, we are.
2: And I think that's the best generation, is to say that we've lived both sides. Oh. Pre-technology, post-technology.
0: Message of the morning. In the car, bored, playing I Spy for hours. And yellow car punch.
2: Oh, and also, we used to do red car.
0: We did yellow.
2: So every time you see a red car, you have to call it.
0: Must have been a northern.
2: And if you got it wrong, or no, we used to do, the one that we used to do was, you had to guess the make and model of the car. And if you got it wrong, you got to dig in the arm.
0: Well, maybe not encourage that in the school.
2: No, don't encourage that in the school. Don't be digging anywhere.
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0: Well, here we go. 8:45. It's Wednesday morning. Let's get you sent off to Airtastic.
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4: 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I am 7 years old. I go to St. Manina's Primary School in Newry. 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
0: Okay.
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2: Now listen, traffic is busy in the following areas. The A12 Westlink eastbound from Grosvenor Road towards the M2 York Street. The M2 citybound from Drumcrew Street. The M1 eastbound from Junction 3 Blacks Road to Junction 1 Broadway. The A2 Tillysburn towards the M3 Lagan Bridge. The A2 Sydenham bypass from the M3 Lagan Bridge towards D Street in the Bangor direction. We have no other reports of any incidents or delays in Belfast. But the Balmoral Show starts today. 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

0: All right, after 9 o'clock this morning then, we've got a pair of tickets for the Ulster GAA Senior Football Championship Final this Sunday. And we would love to send you along, wouldn't we?
1: Yeah, it's going to be a great game.
0: Tickets next.
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1: First up, the wife of Dawson's Creek star James Vanderbeek says the reality is setting in following his passing. That he had to pass away in February after a battle with bowel cancer. His wife Kimberly's posted a message of thanks on Instagram describing the outpouring of support as tremendous. In other news, and chat show host Conan O'Brien will front the Oscars for the third year in a row. The Emmy winner will return alongside executive producers Raj Kapoor and Katie Mullen for the ceremony next March. Organisers say he's a true creative partner and someone we trust completely. And finally, Israel's Eurovision entry Noam Beten was booed last night ahead of progressing to Saturday's final. There's been some protests over the country's participation in the song contest. Ireland, Iceland and the Netherlands, also Spain and Slovenia, are all boycotting the event in Austria. And Martin Green, the director of Eurovision, insists he doesn't have any regrets, though.
2: This is where we always point out it's public service broadcasters that participate in Eurovision. They're not participated in by governments. And our view is that artists and public service broadcasters don't represent necessarily the views of their governments.
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0: 18. 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
4: 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It's going to come up right after some Belinda Carlisle, a classic hit for this hour. 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
0: Thank you so much for all your requests coming in. Good morning to Gron, you're listening in Lifford. Thank you so much for yours. We're going to go for this one that's come in from Jared. Looking for a bit of Cyril. Stumbling in today's Coffee Break Request.

0: stage name actually comes from his initials, SMB. Mixed with the word somber because, well, he said he was feeling pretty emotional when he started making music. And he's also admitted he can't properly tie his shoelaces and generally prefers Velcro shoes. Funnily enough, I was talking about this at the start of the show because I put in new laces in my shoes, my trainers, my white trainers, and they're not very white. Now, I can see that now I've put brand new white laces in, and went downstairs to the shop just under QHQ, right, and they've got like stuff to clean shoes, and he said, "Are you gonna have to take your laces out?" And I thought, "Oh, I've just put them in." And it's honestly, I thought I would love to go back to wearing Velcro shoes, but then I've got, like I said at the start of the show, flashbacks of my mum making me wear these horrible mother care Velcro jobs. They were blue and white, and then I grow out of them and she'd find a bigger size. I'm like, no, stop it, mum, stop it. But anyway, that particular singer I'm talking about is going to play in just a few minutes' time.
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0: huge hit over the weekend. I am going to play that for you just after we get news and sport at 12 o'clock.
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18: From the Q Radio newsroom at midday, I'm Jane Veitch and these are your top stories this afternoon. A man has been shot in the leg in Bangor. The attack happened on the Bloomfield Road just after 10:30 last night. Officers are appealing for information and witnesses. And 55 firefighters have been dealing with a blaze at a car showroom near Garva this morning. The incident on the Carhill Road started around 4:30. It's believed the fire was started deliberately. And there's been an arson attack at a house in East Belfast. It happened on the Bearsbridge Road just before midnight. One person was in the house at the time and was rescued by the fire service. The King set out the government's agenda for the year, which he says will restore hope across the country.
19: They will defend the British values of decency, tolerance and respect for difference under our common flag. And they will harness the potential of the pride felt across this country for its communities.
18: Policies to improve public services, crack down on anti-Semitism and strengthen relations with Europe are among the 35 bills set out by the King during his speech in the House of Lords. Charles says there will also be a focus on protecting the energy, defence and economic security of the UK. And the SNP says it intends to propose an amendment to it when MPs come to debate the measures. They want to force a vote on Keir Starmer's future. The Prime Minister met the Health Secretary earlier. Wes Streeting left after just 16 minutes inside Downing Street. The US president's landed in Beijing this lunchtime for a state visit to China. He will ask his Chinese counterpart, Xi Jinping, to, in his words, open up the country to US tech firms. He's taking executives like Tim Cook and Elon Musk. That is your news. I have the sport next.
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18: Starting with golf, Rory McIlroy is expected to play at the US PGA Championship despite his toe injury. The Hollywood man's aiming to win back-to-back majors, with the tournament due to get underway tomorrow. But he was forced to abandon his practice round after only three holes because he was in considerable discomfort. And then in the Premier League, Manchester City need to beat Crystal Palace at home this evening to ensure they keep the pressure on Arsenal in the title race. Victory would ensure they remain 2 points behind the leaders with just two games left this season. And then in the Scottish Premiership, the top two are both in action. Hearts host Falkirk and Celtic are away at Motherwell. There's just a point between the two, who play each other this Saturday. Well, that's all for now. I'm Jane Veitch. Jim's back at lunchtime with all the latest.
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0: Thanks, Jane. Well, sunny spells and some showers. Some of those are going to be quite heavy, and we're looking at a maximum temperature for Wednesday of 13 degrees. Tonight, late sunshine, but there is going to be some showers. The low is going to drop down to about 4.

0: this morning on Q Radio's Mid Morning Show. And up next, a classic hit from a girl band, girl group that were they were set up by Pussycat Dolls choreographer Robin Anton. He was a finalist on the X Factor USA back in 2011. But it's the lead single from what was their debut self-titled EP. I think it's a brilliant song. I've not heard it for ages, and I'm going to get that on for you in a few minutes' time.
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0: Justin Timberlake and Chris Stapleton see something on Q Radio now in the next 10 minutes. I am going to tell you about a massive prize that Jordan is going to give away on her show. I'll tell you a bit more about it in the next 10, but put it this way, right? If you are sitting at home, maybe working at home, and you've got your laptop on your dining room table and you're thinking, oh, it's looking a wee bit shabby. Not the laptop, but the dining room table. Then, yeah, you are going to want to know all about this prize. And more on that after a band that I would love to see sitting right around my dining room table. You know when you get asked that question, who would you have around for dinner? I would definitely have the next band for dinner, for sure. In fact, I've dreamt of that day.
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0: because I'm off on holiday. 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

0: A little country twist from Chapel Room with The Giver on Q Radio. I feel like you've been sitting waiting for me to say let's do a country themed all request lunch, because as soon as I mentioned that, we got so many messages in. Loads and loads of great tunes to come for you on the all request lunch today. I'm very excited to get through them, especially given that our next song, our classic hit, is going to be one that's going to make you want to get up and dance. I'm just going to warn you right now, even if you're driving, you might want to pull over if it's safe to do so, so you can have a little jig to yourself. Don't do that if you're like in the middle of the motorway or something like that. Please be safe. But if you're at your desk, if you're in a shop, be prepared that in about 3 minutes time, you're going to want to grab someone and do-si-do. We've got a classic from the Rednecks coming up for Kevin.
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0: Shaboozy, a bar song playing on Q Radio. Doing that for Chris today during our country all request lunch. Just a wee update for you today. There is essential maintenance going on in Q Radio. It's going to be carried out between 12 noon and 3 p.m. So it may affect radio signal in some areas, but please don't worry because you can still enjoy all your favorite music by listening through your smart speaker or on the Q Radio app. That's available now on the App Store. 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On the way next, before we get into today's showbiz news, a song on a very similar vein to Cotton Eye Joe that we did just a little while ago. I don't know if you're going to love or hate this, but I'm up for it. Claire from Newry and Karen O'Kilkeel both looking for a certain song from Steps.
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0: Ed Sheeran, Shivers. It's playing on Q Radio. You've got Jordan for Wednesday afternoon, looking after things through until four. How are you doing today? It is Wednesday, the 13th of May, the first day of the Balmoral Show for 2026. We've just done a full hour of country songs in the All Request Lunch, and honestly, I loved it. I was at the Balmoral Show a few years in a row for Q Radio, and it is such a fun day out. Totally eye-opening for me. I haven't grown up in the countryside. There's no real farming in my family, so it was a real eye-opener for me. But one of my favourite memories is going to the petting zoo there. And I had things that you might expect, things like wee lambs and baby goats and piglets. It was so, so cute. One thing I wasn't expecting, though, was to be confronted with a hissing cockroach. Yeah, that was one of the many critters that was available for me to stroke. And I was brave. I did give it a wee pet at the petting zoo. But just be warned, if you head along to that area or the Balmoral Show, it's not all cute and cuddly. Let me know if you are going along and I'll give you a wee shout out. 07702 687 001 is the number. And for some fun in the car, what about a game of Connect 3 next?
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0: Galaxy Time Out and Twirl hidden in those song lyrics means the connection today is chocolate bars. Although, is a time out a chocolate bar? I would have had that as a biscuit as a child, but I suppose it is more of a chocolate bar. You can let me know what you think, and in the meantime, I'll tell you who got the answer right. We had the Downies girls, then Connor and Banger. We had Ronan, Christine D in Derry Londonderry, Aisling also in Derry Londonderry, Jane, Dan Brown, the Canyon Office crew. We had Patrick, the export team in Transocean. We had Dave, the Beggs Pharmacy crew, Norvla and Christine all getting that correct today. So well done to those of you who got it right. Thank you so much for playing along. Another Connect 3 for you tomorrow. And on the way next, one of those tracks will play in full.
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1: 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Rain or shine, the game is on, and we want to send you there with a £50 voucher. Yes, that's the prize up for grabs in today's game of What's That Noise. 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Now let me play you the noise that I'd like you to identify today for your chance to win that £50 voucher. There you go. Any idea what that noise could be today? I went with a certain kind of theme because the Balmoral show started today, so it's sort of a farmyard theme today. If you think you know what that noise is, please do get in touch on WhatsApp for your chance to win.
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0: Morning on Q Radio. Thank you so much for your company today. I'll be back tomorrow. For now, leaving you with Abe Sesse. He's got Things That Make You Go Hmm and 3-2-1. Plus, he'll play some cheesy tunes on the traffic jam.
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10: From the Q Radio newsroom at 4 o'clock, I'm Jim McLean, and these are your top stories this afternoon. More than 1,700 people are being held on board a cruise ship that's docked in France following a suspected outbreak of gastroenteritis. The vessel set sail from Belfast on Friday, and more than 49 passengers became ill after it left Liverpool at the weekend. A 92-year-old man died on Sunday. The cause of his death is under investigation. Meanwhile, the Belfast Trust is working with the public health agency to manage a suspected outbreak of an antibiotic-resistant infection on a ward at the Royal. It was confirmed days after the first outbreak was identified on the 28th of April. So far, no serious illnesses have been reported, but appropriate control measures, including enhanced ward cleaning, are now in place. The father of Ivan Rutledge, the man accused of killing his family in Fermanagh, has been given a suspended sentence for failing to secure a gun that was used in the tragedy. Vanessa White, along with her children James and Sarah, were murdered at their home on Maguire's Bridge last July. 77-year-old Ernest Rutledge from Dernavogie Road in Brookborough has been banned from keeping any firearms for 8 years. Local politicians have condemned a shooting in Bangor that's left a man in hospital with injuries to his leg. It happened last night on the Bloomfield Road around 10:30. The Alliance MLA, Connie Egan, says the community is shocked.
9: There is absolutely no place for guns on our streets or this kind of senseless violence in our society. The community here in Bangor has been left shocked and appalled. I think we can count ourselves lucky that we didn't see someone lose their life in this instance.
11: And Downing Street says Keir Starmer has full confidence in his health secretary, despite claims West Streeting's poised to challenge his leadership. The two met briefly this morning at Downing Street before the King's speech. But the Tory leader, Kemi Badenoch, has joked in the Commons that Labour MPs can't wait to get back to their plotting.
12: This is a highly unusual moment. The Prime Minister is in office, but not in power. Everyone is trying to pretend it's all right. It's not all right.
11: That's your headline news just after 4 o'clock. We've more local stories next.
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13: Police are appealing for information about the theft of healthcare products and toiletries in Ballymena. They were taken by two men from a supermarket on the Larne Link Road around midday last Tuesday. Officers are also investigating similar incidents later that day in Limavady and another the previous evening in Newry. And concerns have been raised about the number of illegal dumping sites across Northern Ireland. More than 330 were discovered last year. 27 of them were in Mid and East Antrim area. 48 were uncovered in Newry, Mourne and Down. That's your local news. The sport is next.
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14: Classic crackers are a bit like... But Jacob's Bites, they're a bit more like...
15: Crunchy thin and full of... Crunchy thin and full of sing. Crunchy thin and full of...
14: Jacob's Bites. Crunchy thin and full of flavour. A different kind of cracker from Jacob's. Now in the cracker aisle.
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11: It's understood Manchester United are preparing to open talks about extending Michael Carrick's contract. He's won 10 of his 15 matches since he was placed in interim charge earlier this season and has helped guide his side to Champions League qualification. This evening, second place Manchester City host Crystal Palace. A win would move them within 2 points of the current leaders Arsenal as the title race continues. While in the Scottish Premiership, the top two are both in action. Hearts host Falkirk and Celtic are away at Motherwell. There's just a point between the two, who play each other this Saturday in the final game of the season. That's your news and sport just after 4 o'clock. I'm Jim McLean. I'll have more at the top of the hour.
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17: Sunny spells, scattered showers this evening. Any showers heavy, as you will have probably seen today. Max temperature will be 13. And tonight's overnight low, 5. And thanks to Jordan. Good afternoon. It's Q Radio Drive. It's Wednesday and it's the peak of the week, as we like to call it. Here we are. And

0: They went and they made another amazing movie. They did. I can't argue. It's amazing. And a Top Gun 3 is on the way. And it's going to be good. It is. So get in touch with me. 07702-687-001. WhatsApp me. I want your voice notes on this. Tell me how many times you've seen it. Who's your favourite character? Did you cry when Goose died? Sorry, spoiler alert. Get in touch with me.
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0: And what's your favourite scene from the movie? That was just one of several great, really, really good scenes. What's your favourite scene from the film? Let me know. Voice note me on this. Now, looking at the traffic across Northern Ireland, traffic slow in the following areas. Now, Belfast. Starting in Belfast, M1 between Junction 1, that's Broadway to Junction 3, the Blacks Road. Wee bit of traffic if you're coming into the city centre, also between that stretch of motorway. That's Junction 2 to Junction 1. What else do we have for you? Westlink towards York Street, M2 approaching Nelson Street. There was reports of a multi-vehicle collision on the Westlink M2 bound just at the hospital on slip. That has been cleared and the traffic is moving better once again. Now, day one of the Balmoral show, and so you can expect some delays on the roads across around Balmoral Park, Mays, Moira Road, Blaris Road, Hillsborough Road, Harry's Road as well. So expect some delays. If you are going to the Balmoral show over the next couple of days, best to use public transport. There's a free shuttle bus service travelling from Lisburn train station. So bear that one in mind if you're going to the Balmoral show.
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0: Such a great song that, isn't it? Natasha Bedingfield.
1: Good evening, Abe. Just to let you know, there's been a crash on the M2 multi-vehicle leaving Belfast just at the train station at York Street there. Bye-bye.
0: Neil, thanks for that update. That's going to cause significant delays. We'll keep you up to date on that next.
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15: From the Q Radio newsroom at 5 o'clock, I'm Jim McLean and these are your top stories this evening. A number of people from Northern Ireland are among more than 1,700 who are being held on board a cruise ship in France following a suspected norovirus outbreak. The Ambition set sail from Belfast on Friday, but dozens of passengers became unwell days after it left Liverpool at the weekend. Back home, the Belfast Trust is working with the Public Health Agency to manage an outbreak of an antibiotic resistant infection at the Royal. A small number of cases have been identified. So far, no serious illnesses have been reported, but appropriate control measures, including enhanced cleaning on the impacted ward, are in place. There's been widespread condemnation of last night's shooting in Bangor. A man's been treated for injuries to his leg following an incident on the Bloomfield Road. Alliance MLA Connie Egan spoke with Q Radio.
16: No place for guns on our streets or this kind of senseless violence in our society. The community here in Bangor has been left shocked and appalled. I think we can count ourselves lucky that we didn't see someone lose their life in this instance.
15: Meanwhile, the owner of a car showroom in Garva destroyed in an arson attack says the level of damage to his premises is gut-wrenching. The blaze started early this morning. At its height, more than 50 firefighters attended the scene on the Carhill Road. Nationally, Downing Street says Keir Starmer farmer has full confidence in his health secretary, despite claims West Streeting is preparing to launch a leadership challenge. The two met briefly this morning at Downing Street, hours before the King's speech at the state opening of Parliament. And finally, sheep shearing, international show jumping and a pig parade have been just some of the highlights on day one of the 157th Balmoral Show. It runs until Saturday, with thousands of people expected through the gates daily. Anyone planning on heading to the event has been encouraged to consider public transport. That's your headline news just after 5 o'clock. We've more local stories next.
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6: Police are appealing for information about the theft of healthcare products and toiletries in Ballymena. They were taken by two men from a supermarket on the Larne Link Road around midday last Tuesday. Officers are also investigating similar incidents later that day in Limavady and another the previous evening in Newry. And concerns have been raised about the number of illegal dumping sites across Northern Ireland. More than 330 were discovered last year. 27 of them were in Mid and East Antrim area. 48 were uncovered in Newry, Mourne and Down. That's your local news. The sport is next.
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15: The Scottish Premiership trophy could be lifted at Tynecastle tonight if Hearts are crowned champions for the first time since 1960. A win against Falkirk alongside a Celtic defeat away at Motherwell would see them clinch the title with a game to spare. These fans are confident their team can make history.
17: Just do it, boys. You've done us proud all season. They've been absolutely fantastic. We've had a great season. We've enjoyed it. It's been entertaining. And I thought we've done really well.
18: We're definitely going to win the league. And we've been to every game and 100% this year. And Derek McCann is a legend.
15: Elsewhere, Rangers hope to end a three-match losing run when they host Hibs. And in the Premiership, second place Manchester City will aim to keep the pressure on Arsenal as the title race goes down to the wire. City host Crystal Palace this evening. Victory would see them move to within 2 points of the leaders with just 2 games left to play. That's your news and sports just after 5 o'clock. I'm Jim McLean. I'll have more headlines with Abe in half an hour.
0: Thanks, Jim.
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0: This evening, blustery showers, some sunny spells going into Wednesday evening. The low 4 tonight, max temperature tomorrow, 13.

0: star is Celine Dion. Ava just received my weekend tickets to Emerge. Thank you so much. Can't wait. And this comes in from Melissa. Good on you, Melissa. You're gonna have a ball there.
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0: Right, it's time for the Traffic Jam. You get to vote for one of these songs. And today on the show, we're celebrating all things Top Gun, of course. So I'm just hoping our Traffic Jam generator bears that in mind. And there's the first one from the Righteous Brothers. You've lost that loving feeling. If you want to vote for this, just give me the word lost. WhatsApp me 077 02 687 001. Lost. And there's Kenny Loggins, Danger Zone. I just need the word danger if you want to hear this as our Traffic Jam today. Same number, just danger. Berlin, Take My Breath Away. This is where she's on the back of the motorbike and he pulls a wheelie. That, yeah, I'm nearly sure. Berlin, all I need is the word breath if you want to vote for Berlin today as our Traffic Jam. WhatsApp me 07702 687 001. Lost, danger, or breath.
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0: Now, traffic update for you now. There was reports of a collision leaving the M2, a two-vehicle collision blocking the outer lane, and it's just at the railway station there on the M2. It is passable, but expect some delays. M1 slow leaving the city centre between Junction 1 and Junction 3, Blacks Road. M2 on the approach to Nelson Street, Stockman's Lane, both directions, and the Sydenham Bypass, that's towards D Street, for traffic travelling towards Bangor direction. The Balmoral Show, of course, day one of the Balmoral Show. Roads affected: Harry's Road, Moira Road, the Lisburn, Halftown Road as well. So that's what's going on if you're in the vicinity of the Balmoral Park in Lisburn. That's all I've got for you. You are up to date. We got Brittany next.
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0: on the beat. Justin Bieber and Nicki Minaj is Q Radio. Good evening. Just gone 20 to 6 now. And Leanne has said, Abe, thank you so much for playing Kenny Loggins' Danger Zone. Having a bit of a bad day today, and that's definitely picked me up. No problem at all, and thanks for your message.
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0: Glad we're making your day that little bit better. Traffic update now. Traffic is slow in the following areas. Belfast between Junction 1 and Junction 3, Blacks Road. M2 approaching Nelson Street. That earlier collision, and it was on the M2 just in around the vicinity of the train station on the M2. It has been cleared, so that's good news. Sydenham Bypass is slow towards D Street, heading towards Bangor. Stockman's Lane both directions, and in Lisburn, because of the Balmoral show, still a wee bit of traffic, nothing major in the following areas. Moira Road, Halftown Road, and Harry's Road as well. That's it. That's all I've got. You're up to date. 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

0: 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Olivia Dean, that's the hardest part. 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
0: And the traffic has eased. Not much at all to tell you about. Still a wee bit slow in Belfast on the west link towards the M2 and M3 direction. An A1 approaching the Hillsborough roundabout. That's because of the Balmoral show. And that's all I've got. You are up to date.
3: Q. Ladies all around the world.
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7: From the Sky News Centre at 9. Sir Keir Starmer's future as Prime Minister seems to be facing its biggest threat, as it's understood the Health Secretary is plotting to oust him. Allies of Wes Streeting say he plans to make his move against the PM as soon as tomorrow. Transport Secretary Heidi Alexander says she wants Labour to be an effective team.
8: There's no leadership challenge at the moment. There are some basic facts of the matter, where if you look at the number of Members of Parliament who have come out and publicly supported him, that's larger than the number of people who said that they have had concern.
7: Six people from the UK who were on the cruise at the centre of a hantavirus outbreak have been discharged from hospital quarantine. They'll now be self-isolating at home. Nigel Farage is facing an investigation from Parliament's sleaze watchdog after a billionaire donor gifted him £5 million. The Reform UK leader says it wasn't a political donation, so he didn't need to declare it. In sport, Hearts are leading Falkirk 2-0 as they try and win their first Scottish title since 1960. They would need Celtic to lose at Motherwell to wrap up the trophy tonight, but it's 1-1 at Fir Park. Manchester City are looking to boost their Premier League title hopes. They're hosting Crystal Palace at the Etihad Stadium, and Peter Smith is there.
9: And City lead 2-0 and are keeping the heat on leaders Arsenal without having to excel. Palace have made a contest of it, but City burst onto life with a well-taken opening goal from Antoine Semenyo, followed by a second clinical strike from Omar Mamouche, both after the cleverest of assists from Phil Foden. It's City 2, Palace 0.
7: And one of the stars of Ted Lasso has signed a professional contract with a team in the US, El Paso Locomotive. Christo Fernandez played AFC Richmond striker Danny Rojas in the hit Apple TV comedy series. That's the latest. I'm Ruth McKee.
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10: It's going to be mainly dry, the odd scattered shower tonight with lows of 4 degrees.

0: Sabrina Carpenter, that is Bed Chem. Coming up on 20 past 9, you're with Kushla and lots of chances to win right across Q Radio this week. Jordan, of course, will be back on Q Radio Afternoons tomorrow from 1 o'clock, giving you the chance to win with Creations Interiors. They are giving away a stunning, stunning dining set. The perfect look for your home. Maybe you're moving house, you're doing a bit of a refresh. This would be absolutely perfect. So make sure you're listening in for your chance to win. Then straight after at 4 o'clock, Abe Sessa and Q Radio Drive has a pair of tickets every day this week to give away for the Bomb Squad Pod Live. This is happening in the SSE Arena, Belfast, the 20th of June, 2026. 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You just have to play along with this very, very, very fun but difficult little game called Things That Make You Go Hmm. Both back tomorrow, of course. Make sure you're listening in for your chance to win. All right, we are about 10 minutes away from getting on Wednesday's album spotlight track from Zara Larsson. It's coming up after music from Alex Warren next.
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0: Holly Humberstone. That is To Love Somebody on Q Radio. It's Kushla with you until 10 o'clock tonight, then Georgia Tiger keeping you company through until midnight. And of course, kicking off that first hour of her show with 1 hour of great throwbacks from the 2010s, 10s out of 10 on the way in about 20 minutes' time. Before that, plenty of great tracks for me, a bit of Luke Combs on the way, some Rihanna, a bit of a throwback from Rihanna, and Chapel Roan all next.
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0: That is Anastasia and One Day in Your Life. Okay, let's talk series. At the moment, I am currently watching Breaking Bad with my partner. And yes, I am very, very, very late to the hype, basically. It is a very popular show. Most people have seen it, but yeah, we're only watching it. Andrew actually has seen it before, and he is very kindly rewatching it with me, and I'm enjoying it so far. I'm on episode 3. It is a bit crazy, but I am enjoying it so far. If you have seen it, let me know. Do you think it's good, worth keeping watching? But so far, so good. Okay, U2 is on the way next as we continue our 10s at 10.
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0: A track for anyone in their feels on a Wednesday night. That is Hoba Stank and The Reason on Q Radio. Okay, that one is bringing us up to just after 20 past 11. It is Georgia here with you, keeping you company right up until midnight. And I've got more of your biggest and best hits on the way. Taylor Swift is coming up very shortly. Also some Jenny from the block, Jennifer Lopez, and some Teddy Swims. Don't go anywhere.
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0: A gorgeous track from Westlife, that is Your Love Amuses Me on Q Radio. Okay, on the way, we have got James Morrison to play for you. Also, pop queen herself, Zara Larsson, and her very viral track called Midnight Sun. Don't go anywhere.
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